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Nobody's even looking me in my eyes. 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Hell yeah. 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
2: I have a dream that one day, this nation will rise up, live out the true meaning of its creed. We hold these truths to be self-evident that all men are created equal.

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Welcome to a new episode of A State of Trance with a very special summer takeover. The set I've been saving for special moments. The next 2 hours, we're going back to A State of Trance in Poland with my live set. Enjoy.

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I said, who's ready to go crazy tonight? Put your hands up.

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Are you ready for this one? Let me see your hands up front to the back, left to the right. Are you ready?

Bollins, how we feeling tonight? This is it, celebrating 25 years of A State of Trance with this special show in Poland. So for this special moment, if you have your cell phone, let's light it up.

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How are you feeling? I want to give a special shout out to all my Polish fans who've been following me around the world. 25 years of a state of trance wouldn't have been possible without this fantastic country. Poland, I love you. Thank you so much. Who lives for the energy right here, right now? Let me see those hands up. Put your hands up. Put your hands up. Front to the back, left to the right.

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1: Thank you for tuning in. For more info and tunes, check usstateofmass.com or join discord.gg/armageddon.